0: 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No flux capacitor required. 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Is it 1.21 gigawatts or is it 1.27?
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0: Yes, that's it. 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Crazy old geezer. 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

0: Pearl Jam, Daughter, Max, 97.7. Cars in there, too. It's Rock and Rod, Monday night. Glad to have you along. Luba coming up. Wedding season's here. A lot of folks are calling out rude people who go to weddings. Worst offenders, RSVPing. Yes, and then not showing up. And those no-shows, that costs a few bucks. You know, because the couple's putting up money for the meals and you don't show. Still got to pay for them. Also, bringing extra guests that weren't invited. I don't bring all six of your kids on a no-kid event. That's not fair. Stick to the registry. No rogue gifts. Sure, a chainsaw is cool, but stick to the list. At minimum, bring a card. You know, be respectful. Don't wear white outfits. No loud phone calls during the speeches. And don't be that person offering helpful advice about flower choices. Mm-hmm. Because after spending all this kind of money, it's like a down payment on a house. And they don't want to hear, weird choice for salad. It's their day, so let's focus on them. Stay off the phone.
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2: Clear tonight with a low of 12 degrees. Tomorrow, sunny to start, then a sun cloud mix with a small chance for a late afternoon shower. The high 27, feeling 29. For Wednesday, a mix of sun and cloud with a small chance for a shower still with us. The high 22 degrees.
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goes Peter Gabriel. I used to think orthopedic shoes were overrated, but I stand corrected. Here comes Rockin' High on Max.

0: What a great song from Cyndi Lauper, True Colors, Max 97.7. Speaking of colors, beautiful sunrise, beautiful sunset. We'll check your forecast. Tattoo coming up. It's that nice time of year. Yeah, some folks love doing lawns. I like doing my lawns. It's my outdoor chore. But the worst thing about doing lawns is weeding. Oh, I hate weeding. Lawns are okay, but in the gardens, oh, I hate getting the weeds out, digging down. It's hard on the back. I know, pests and other thing in there. But 20% says trying to mow the lawn around the cars that are on blocks there. That's going to be annoying.
1: He pulls on his leash, jumps on people. Rex, get down. And he never comes when I call him.
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7: 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Clear to

0: Night with a low of 12 degrees. Tomorrow, sunny to start, then a sun cloud mix with a small chance for a late afternoon shower. The high 27, feeling 29. For Wednesday, a mix of sun and cloud with a small chance for a shower still with us. The high 22 degrees.
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0: AM Max 97.7 with Kenny Cogman, weekday mornings here on Max. You ride motorcycle? I do. I've probably told you it a few times. The bike nights have started again. Every Tuesday. Depends where you are. You can check out bike nights here in Collingwood at the Fish Bar. Come on out, hang out on the patio. I go there quite often. And or the Beacon. The freaking Beacon, Wasaga Beach. Tuesday nights, live music inside and out. Get the patio, door prizes, 50-50 in proceeds going towards food bank. So check out your bike night. You probably see me there. Either Fish Bar in Collingwood or the Beacon in Wasaga Beach. Hey, it's Rockin' Rod. Thanks for the ride.
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3: Clear tonight with a low of 12 degrees. Tomorrow, sunny to start, then a sun cloud mix with a small chance for a late afternoon shower. The high 27, feeling 29. For Wednesday, a mix of sun and cloud with a small chance for a shower still with us. The high 22 degrees.
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3: Clear tonight with a low of 12 degrees. Tomorrow, sunny to start, then a sun cloud mix with a small chance for a late afternoon shower. The high 27, feeling 29. For Wednesday, a mix of sun and cloud with a small chance for a shower still with us. The high 22 degrees.
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3: Clear tonight with a low of 12 degrees. Tomorrow, sunny to start, then a sun cloud mix with a small chance for a late afternoon shower. The high 27, feeling 29. For Wednesday, a mix of sun and cloud with a small chance for a shower still with us. The high 22 degrees.
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3: Clear tonight with a low of 12 degrees. Tomorrow, sunny to start, then a sun cloud mix with a small chance for a late afternoon shower. The high 27, feeling 29. For Wednesday, a mix of sun and cloud with a small chance for a shower still with us. The high 22 degrees.
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3: Clear tonight with a low of 12 degrees. Tomorrow, sunny to start, then a sun cloud mix with a small chance for a late afternoon shower. The high 27, feeling 29. For Wednesday, a mix of sun and cloud with a small chance for a shower still with us. The high 22 degrees.
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2: Clear tonight with a low of 12 degrees. Tomorrow, sunny to start, then a sun cloud mix with a small chance for a late afternoon shower. The high 27, feeling 29. For Wednesday, a mix of sun and cloud with a small chance for a shower still with us. The high 22 degrees.
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3: Clear tonight with a low of 12 degrees. Tomorrow, sunny to start, then a sun cloud mix with a small chance for a late afternoon shower. The high 27, feeling 29. For Wednesday, a mix of sun and cloud with a small chance for a shower still with us. The high 22 degrees.
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2: Clear tonight with a low of 12 degrees. Tomorrow, sunny to start, then a sun cloud mix with a small chance for a late afternoon shower. The high 27, feeling 29. For Wednesday, a mix of sun and cloud with a small chance for a shower still with us. The high 22 degrees.
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play the best of the 70s, 80s, and 90s. And when we say we're playing the best, we're not messing around here. I mean, we're not doing this. This isn't some sort of game, you know. This is serious business. We've got a lot of fun to have, and we've got to get to it, okay? So let's stop messing around. 97.7, Max FM.

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7: Clear tonight with a low of 12 degrees. Tomorrow, sunny to start, then a sun cloud mix with a small chance for a late afternoon shower. The high 27, feeling 29. For Wednesday, a mix of sun and cloud with a small chance for a shower still with us. The high 22 degrees.
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1: Good morning, I'm Martin Vanderwood. A new poll shows the vast majority of Albertans want nothing to do with separation. The Angus Reid Institute finds 60% of respondents plan to vote no to Premier Danielle Smith's proposed question, which will ask whether the provincial government should start the process to hold a formal vote on leaving Canada. More than half of Albertans believe the question is confusing, and a majority feel Smith has handled the issue poorly. For his part, Prime Minister Mark Carney, who was head of the Bank of England during Brexit, says this is a dangerous game.
2: In these separation issues, it is often advanced that vote for this and it's a free option. Vote for this and we will strengthen our hand in a future negotiation. That is a very dangerous bluff. That is a very dangerous bluff. I saw firsthand what happened in the United Kingdom.
1: The PM also pointed out a referendum was not mentioned as part of Smith's United Conservative platform in the last Alberta election. A gathering spot in downtown Collingwood is one step closer to a transformation. The town is going to move forward with the next phase of design for 84 here on Ontario Street, which will become a permanent public open space for events and community use. You'll be able to view the proposed concept designs and share your feedback at the downtown farmers market on August 22nd. After that, the designs will be shared online for more feedback. Some new rules for the justice system are being proposed by the Ontario government. One of the proposals is a website that will publicly name high-risk offenders. Another suggests dedicated prosecution teams for organized theft from retail stores. The province is also proposing services other than the police conduct record checks for those working with kids or vulnerable people in order to free up police resources. And now sports.
3: I'm RJ Brighthead. Here's the morning sports. Carolina took a 2-1 series lead with a second straight overtime win against Montreal. That's the first time the Canadiens have lost two in a row in this postseason. Tonight, Colorado needs a win or Vegas will sweep their way into the Stanley Cup final. Maple Leafs released a statement saying Max Domi is out indefinitely following complications from surgery, but did not elaborate. Kitchener beat Everett at the Memorial Cup. The Rangers will try to finish the round robin undefeated when they play Chicoutimi tonight. A couple of defensive miscues cost the Blue Jays in their 8-2 loss to the Marlins. Dylan Cease will miss at least a couple of weeks with a hamstring injury. Three Astros pitchers combined for a no-hitter against the Rangers. The Knicks swept Cleveland for their first NBA Finals appearance since 1999. And some news out of Canada's pre-World Cup training camp. Coach Jesse Marsh signed a 4-year extension and says injured Alphonso Davies will play but might not be ready for the opening match on June 12th. That's sports. The forecast is next.
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1: A mix of sun and cloud today. The slight chance of late afternoon showers and a high near 27. Tonight, a few clouds. The low near 12. Sunshine tomorrow with a high of 21. And more sun and 18 for Thursday.
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6: Good morning, South Georgian Bay. 4 minutes after 6 o'clock. What a beautiful Tuesday morning and a great week weather-wise coming up, too. Gonna go with Nick Lowe, Cruel to Be Kind. 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

0: 97.7 Maple Line and Bad Side of the Moon. 15 minutes after 6 o'clock on a spectacular Tuesday morning. Look at that sunshine. Oh, man. Beautiful out there right now. And that's the story of the day today, folks. It's going to be beautiful for several days in a row. Details are coming up.
1: Hot dogs. 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
2: Good morning, I'm Martin Vanderwood. A new opinion poll shows the majority of Albertans don't want to separate from Canada. The Angus Reid Institute finds 60% of respondents plan to vote no to Premier Daniel Smith's proposed question, which will ask whether the provincial government should start the process to hold a formal vote on leaving Canada. More than half of respondents believe the question is confusing, and a majority feel Smith has handled the issue poorly. A gathering spot in downtown Collingwood is a step closer to transformation. The town is going ahead with the next phase of design for 84 Hurontario Street, which will become a public open space for events and community use. The proposed concept designs will be unveiled at the farmers market on August 22nd. After that, the designs will be shared online for more feedback. A previously unidentified war grave in northern France was recently discovered to be that of a Nova Scotia soldier from World War I. The confirmation was done through extensive historical and archival research. Sergeant Norman Harold McLennan was from Cape Breton, but he enlisted with the Royal Canadian Regiment in Quebec. The Canadian military will organize a ceremony to rededicate his headstone. In sports, the Carolina Hurricanes defeated the Montreal Canadiens 3-2 last night to take a 2-1 lead in the NHL's Eastern Conference Final. Tonight, Colorado needs a win or Vegas will sweep their way into the Stanley Cup Final. In baseball, the Jays lost 8-2 to the Marlins. That's news and sports. The forecast is next.
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2: A mix of sun and cloud today. The slight chance of late afternoon showers and a high near 27. Tonight, a few clouds. The low near 12. Sunshine tomorrow with a high of 21. And more sun and 18 for Thursday.
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0: beautiful Tuesday morning with the Hitmen. And coming up on Thursday, we've got the mayor of the town of Collingwood, Yvonne Hamlin, co-hosting the morning show with me. Now, normally I'm here completely alone. I get here like before 6 o'clock in the morning, and I leave at 10 o'clock. And just the way things work out here at the office, there's never anyone here. Ever. So I can come to work wearing whatever the heck I want. Quite often I come in my pajamas. I'm going to be honest with you. My hair is all over the place. I look like hell. So I guess I'm going to have to get up early Thursday morning, maybe have a shower and comb my hair.
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0: Sunshine this morning, then a mix of sun and cloud later in the day. A slight chance of showers late this afternoon. High all the way up to 27, with the humidex going to feel like 29. Tomorrow, nothing but sunshine. A little cooler, but still real nice. High at 21. Thursday, sunny and 18, and Friday, Saturday, and Sunday, sun and cloud, and highs anywhere from 20 to 22. Right now in Collingwood and Stanger, we're sitting at 15 degrees. 647, Robbie Robertson.

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We got to check on your local news, weather, and sports coming up next at 7 o'clock. It's Duran Duran, Ordinary World.

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2: Good morning, I'm Martin Vanderwood. A new poll shows the vast majority of Albertans want nothing to do with separation. The Angus Reid Institute finds 60% of respondents plan to vote no to Premier Danielle Smith's proposed question, which will ask whether the provincial government should start the process to hold a formal vote on leaving Canada. More than half of Albertans believe the question is confusing, and a majority feel Smith has handled the issue poorly. Prime Minister Mark Carney calls the referendum a dangerous bluff. He says those who think it will strengthen Alberta's negotiating position need only to look at what happened to Britain after Brexit.
3: Is it helpful to ask these fundamental questions? No, it's not helpful. Of course it's not. Is it the democratic will of Albertans? Did they vote for this in the last provincial election? No.
2: Albertans will cast their ballots October 19th. A gathering spot in downtown Collingwood is one step closer to a transformation. The town is going to move forward with the next phase of design for 84 here Ontario Street, which will become a permanent public open space for events and community use. You'll be able to view the proposed concept designs and share your feedback at the downtown farmers market on August 22nd. After that, the designs will be shared online for more feedback. Members of the Canadian Dental Care Plan have until June 1st to renew their coverage by proving they still qualify. Otherwise, they'll have to submit a new application and won't be covered until they're reapproved. The federal dental insurance program is available to anybody who doesn't already have coverage through an employer and whose net adjusted family income is under $90,000. And now sports.
4: I'm RJ Brighthead. Here's the morning sports. Carolina took a 2-1 series lead with a second straight overtime win against Montreal. That's the first time the Canadiens have lost two in a row in this postseason. Tonight, Colorado needs a win or Vegas will sweep their way into the Stanley Cup final. Maple Leafs released a statement saying Max Domi is out indefinitely following complications from surgery, but did not elaborate. Kitchener beat Everett at the Memorial Cup. The Rangers will try to finish the round robin undefeated when they play Chicoutimi tonight. A couple of defensive miscues caused the Blue Jays in their 8-2 loss to the Marlins. Dylan Cease will miss at least a couple of weeks with a hamstring injury. Three Astros pitchers combined for a no-hitter against the Rangers. The Knicks swept Cleveland for their first NBA Finals appearance since 1999. And some news out of Canada's pre-World Cup training camp. Coach Jesse Marsh signed a 4-year extension and says injured Alphonso Davies will play but might not be ready for the opening match on June 12th. That's sports. The forecast is next.
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2: A mix of sun and cloud today. The slight chance of late afternoon showers and a high near 27. Tonight, a few clouds. The low near 12. Sunshine tomorrow with a high of 21. And more sun and 18 for Thursday.
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0: Michael Jackson rock with you. 19 minutes after 7 o'clock. What a gorgeous Tuesday morning. Your last chance to see Canada's snowbirds is coming up in June in Barrie at the 2026 Barrie Air Show. It was announced just recently that they're going to ground all of the old Canadian Forces snowbirds aircraft and replace them with new aircraft. It's about time. I wouldn't go on one of those things. They're so old. Anyways, you'll get a chance to see them, as I said, at Kempenfelt Bay between the hours of noon and 10:15 p.m. on Saturday, June 13th. And again on the Sunday from 10 a.m. to 6.
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0: Sunny this morning, then a mix of sun and cloud this afternoon. There is a slight chance of a shower late in the day, and today's high all the way up to 27.

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1: Good morning, I'm Martin Vanderwood. A new opinion poll shows the majority of Albertans don't want to separate from Canada. The Angus Reid Institute finds 60% of respondents plan to vote no to Premier Daniel Smith's proposed question, which will ask whether the provincial government should start the process to hold a formal vote on leaving Canada. More than half of respondents believe the question is confusing, and a majority feel Smith has handled the issue poorly. A gathering spot in downtown Collingwood is a step closer to transformation. The town is going ahead with the next phase of design for 84 here Ontario Street, which will become a public open space for events and community use. The proposed concept designs will be unveiled at the farmers market on August 22nd. After that, the designs will be shared online for more feedback. A previously unidentified war grave in northern France was recently discovered to be that of a Nova Scotia soldier from World War I. The confirmation was done through extensive historical and archival research. Sergeant Norman Harold McLennan was from Cape Breton, but he enlisted with the Royal Canadian Regiment in Quebec. The Canadian military will organize a ceremony to rededicate his headstone. In sports, the Carolina Hurricanes defeated the Montreal Canadiens 3-2 last night to take a 2-1 lead in the NHL's Eastern Conference Final. Tonight, Colorado needs a win or Vegas will sweep their way into the Stanley Cup Final. In baseball, the Jays lost 8-2 to the Marlins. That's news and sports. The forecast is next.
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1: A mix of sun and cloud today. The slight chance of late afternoon showers and a high near 27. Tonight, a few clouds. The low near 12. Sunshine tomorrow with a high of 21. And more sun and 18 for Thursday.
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3: Good morning, 7:33 on a beautiful Tuesday morning. We get all the big hits from the 70s, 80s, and 90s all morning long, like Gino.

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8: Gonna be just like July today. Sunshine this morning, sun and cloud this afternoon, and a slight chance of a shower late this afternoon. The high, 27. Right now in Collingwood and Stayner, it's 16.

on a beautiful Tuesday morning. Local news, weather, and sports is next at 8 o'clock. That's followed by the Max Morning Stumper and your chance to win a gift card for Grandma's Beach Treats in Wasaga Beach. The big hits from the 70s, 80s, and 90s all morning long, like Bryan Adams.

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1: Good morning, I'm Martin Vanderwood. A new poll shows the vast majority of Albertans want nothing to do with separation. The Angus Reid Institute finds 60% of respondents plan to vote no to Premier Danielle Smith's proposed question, which will ask whether the provincial government should start the process to hold a formal vote on leaving Canada. More than half of Albertans believe the question is confusing, and a majority feel Smith has handled the issue poorly. For his part, Prime Minister Mark Carney, who was head of the Bank of England during Brexit, says this is a dangerous game.
2: In these separation issues, it is often advanced that vote for this and it's a free option. Vote for this and we will strengthen our hand in a future negotiation. That is a very dangerous bluff. That is a very dangerous bluff. I saw firsthand what happened in the United Kingdom.
1: The PM also pointed out a referendum was not mentioned as part of Smith's United Conservative platform in the last Alberta election. A gathering spot in downtown Collingwood is one step closer to a transformation. The town is going to move forward with the next phase of design for 84 here on Ontario Street, which will become a permanent public open space for events and community use. You'll be able to view the proposed concept designs and share your feedback at the downtown farmers market on August 22nd. After that, the designs will be shared online for more feedback. Some new rules for the justice system are being proposed by the Ontario government. One of the proposals is a website that will publicly name high-risk offenders. Another suggests dedicated prosecution teams for organized theft from retail stores. The province is also proposing services other than the police conduct record checks for those working with kids or vulnerable people in order to free up police resources. And now sports.
3: I'm RJ Brighthead. Here's the morning sports. Carolina took a 2-1 series lead with a second straight overtime win against Montreal. That's the first time the Canadiens have lost two in a row in this postseason. Tonight, Colorado needs a win or Vegas will sweep their way into the Stanley Cup final. Maple Leafs released a statement saying Max Domi is out indefinitely following complications from surgery, but did not elaborate. Kitchener beat Everett at the Memorial Cup. The Rangers will try to finish the round robin undefeated when they play Chicoutimi tonight. A couple of defensive miscues cost the Blue Jays in their 8-2 loss to the Marlins. Dylan Cease will miss at least a couple of weeks with a hamstring injury. Three Astros pitchers combined for a no-hitter against the Rangers. The Knicks swept Cleveland for their first NBA Finals appearance since 1999. And some news out of Canada's pre-World Cup training camp. Coach Jesse Marsh signed a 4-year extension and says injured Alphonso Davies will play but might not be ready for the opening match on June 12th. That's sports. The forecast is next.
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1: A mix of sun and cloud today. The slight chance of late afternoon showers and a high near 27. Tonight, a few clouds. The low near 12. Sunshine tomorrow with a high of 21. And more sun and 18 for Thursday.
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3: 8:04, time for the Max Morning Stumper. Today, a trivia question for you. What is the only food that can never go bad? Call me now, 705-422-0977 to play the game. If you are correct, you get yourself a gift card for Grandma's Beach Treats in Wasauga Beach. The big hits from the 70s, 80s, and 90s, Queen, Another One Bites the Dust. Let's go!

0: 97.7 Queen. Another one bites the dust. 8 minutes after 8 o'clock. Good morning on the phone. Who's this?
1: Hi, good morning. It's Chantel.
0: Hello, Chantel. Good morning. Where are you calling from?
1: I'm calling from Barrie.
0: You have a very nice voice, by the way, Chantel.
1: Thank you so much.
0: You're welcome. What is the only food that can never go bad?
1: Honey.
0: That's the correct answer. You scored a gift card for Grandma's Beach Treats in Wasaga Beach. Thanks for playing.
1: Oh, thank you so much.
0: You're very welcome. It's R.E.M. Everybody Hurts. 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

0: 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This beat goes on, switching to Glide. Just about 19 minutes after 8 o'clock. What a gorgeous Tuesday morning out there. Going to be a beautiful day weather-wise and a beautiful week, too. Details on that are coming up. A sad night for hockey fans. Last night, the Montreal Canadiens lost in overtime. They're now down 2-1 in the series. Game 4 is tomorrow.
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0: Gonna be just like July today. Sunshine this morning, then a mix of sun and cloud in the afternoon. There is a slight chance of showers late in the day. The high all the way up to 27. And with the humidity, it's gonna feel more like 29. Wow. Turn on the AC. Sunny tomorrow. A little cooler, though. A high of 21, which is nice. Sunny on Thursday at 18. And sunny cloud on Friday, high of 20. Right now in Collingwood and the beach, it's already 18.

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Or just don't think it's cool not to know how to spell? 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
2: Good morning, I'm Martin Vanderwood. A new opinion poll shows the majority of Albertans don't want to separate from Canada. The Angus Reid Institute finds 60% of respondents plan to vote no to Premier Daniel Smith's proposed question, which will ask whether the provincial government should start the process to hold a formal vote on leaving Canada. More than half of respondents believe the question is confusing, and a majority feel Smith has handled the issue poorly. A gathering spot in downtown Collingwood is a step closer to transformation. The town is going ahead with the next phase of design for 84 here on Ontario Street, which will become a public open space for events and community use. The proposed concept designs will be unveiled at the farmers market on August 22nd. After that, the designs will be shared online for more feedback. A previously unidentified war grave in northern France was recently discovered to be that of a Nova Scotia soldier from World War I. The confirmation was done through extensive historical and archival research. Sergeant Norman Harold McLennan was from Cape Breton, but he enlisted with the Royal Canadian Regiment in Quebec. The Canadian military will organize a ceremony to rededicate his headstone. In sports, the Carolina Hurricanes defeated the Montreal Canadiens 3-2 last night to take a 2-1 lead in the NHL's Eastern Conference Final. Tonight, Colorado needs a win or Vegas will sweep their way into the Stanley Cup Final. In baseball, the Jays lost 8-2 to the Marlins. That's news and sports. The forecast is next.
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2: A mix of sun and cloud today. The slight chance of late afternoon showers and a high near 27. Tonight, a few clouds. The low near 12. Sunshine tomorrow with a high of 21. And more sun and 18 for Thursday.
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4: 8:33, we are joined on the phone this morning by Karen Gregg, who is the president of the Wasaga Beach Chamber of Commerce. Good morning.
5: Good morning, Kenny. How are you?
4: I'm well, thank you. How are you?
5: Good, thanks.
4: How are things going in Wasaga Beach? Big summer coming up.
5: Big summer coming up. We've got our BA5 scheduled for June 17th. But before I go into that, I'd just like to give a quick shout out. Last night we had a BA5 at Boston Pizza, which was greatly attended by business members and owners here in Wasaga Beach and surrounding communities. So nice. That was a great night, high energy.
4: Cool.
5: And our next BA5 is on June 17th from 5:30 to 7 at Gateway Casinos. That will wrap up our BA5s for the summer, and then we come right back in September with another one at Blue Mountain Chrysler.
4: What does BA5 stand for?
5: BA5 stands for Business After 5. It's a networking and collaboration session with business members of our communities.
4: Nice.
5: Gives them the opportunity to get out there and start networking their businesses.
4: Perfect. What else have you guys got going on?
5: Well, this is kind of exciting. This week we are releasing our 2026 guidebook, Wasaga Beach Chamber of Commerce guidebook. So that's a directory of all our businesses. It's both for businesses and residents and tourists alike. Gives them all sorts of information and data of upcoming events and the businesses that are in the area. We also are going to be opening up our business awards. Now, this is exciting. For nominations, we'll be opening up this week as well. So watch for details on how to nominate your deserving business or business owner in the community.
4: Excellent. Karen Gregg, Chamber President in Wasaga Beach, thank you so much for the call this morning.
5: Thank you, Ken. You have a great day.
4: You too. 8:35. We're pumping out the big hits from the 70s, 80s, and 90s all morning long and a little rock and roll to soothe your soul. It's AC/DC. You should be all night long.

0: on down the highway 847. And if you have kids or grandkids that like to ride on their bikes, Kids Pedal Palooza is coming to Collingwood on Thursday from 5 to 7. 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
2: Going to be just like summer today. Sunshine, then a mix of sun and cloud as the day goes on. There is a 30% chance of showers late in the afternoon. The high today, 27, with the Humidex going to feel like 29.

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Who knew the 2000s were so greedy? 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
1: A mix of sun and cloud today. The slight chance of late afternoon showers and a high near 27. Tonight, a few clouds, the low near 12. Sunshine tomorrow with a high of 21 and more sun and 18 for Thursday.
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0: Love is Blind, why is lingerie so popular?
1: Well, some of it is that it's very, very soft and flattering to the human form. I mean, not to Kenny's body. I mean, no, not his. 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

0: Hey, Carlo, I know you're a contractor.
1: Yep.
0: Let's say I want to go to a good hardware store. 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
6: A mix of sun and cloud today. The slight chance of late afternoon showers and a high near 27. Tonight, a few clouds, the low near 12. Sunshine tomorrow with a high of 21 and more sun and 18 for Thursday.
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1: A mix of sun and cloud today. The slight chance of late afternoon showers and a high near 27. Tonight, a few clouds, the low near 12. Sunshine tomorrow with a high of 21 and more sun and 18 for Thursday.
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1: A mix of sun and cloud today. The slight chance of late afternoon showers and a high near 27. Tonight, a few clouds, the low near 12. Sunshine tomorrow with a high of 21 and more sun and 18 for Thursday.

the good old days when flight attendants were called stewardess. The minimum wage was single digits and marijuana was illegal. 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
1: A mix of sun and cloud today. The slight chance of late afternoon showers and a high near 27. Tonight, a few clouds, the low near 12. Sunshine tomorrow with a high of 21 and more sun and 18 for Thursday.
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7: A mix of sun and cloud today. The slight chance of late afternoon showers and a high near 27. Tonight, a few clouds, the low near 12. Sunshine tomorrow with a high of 21 and more sun and 18 for Thursday.
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5: 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Steps from the beach. 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
6: Good afternoon, I'm Martin Vanderwood. There's speculation around Parliament Hill that Stephen Guilbeault is considering resigning from the Liberal caucus. The former environment minister is not happy with Mark Carney's pivot away from policies that fight climate change in favor of developing fossil fuels. CTV is quoting sources that say Guilbeault is considering sitting as an independent. He's one of more than a dozen MPs who recently wrote the PM over what they see as a rollback of federal climate policies. A new poll shows the vast majority of Albertans want nothing to do with separation. The Angus Reid Institute finds 60% of respondents plan to vote no to Premier Danielle Smith's proposed question, which will ask whether the provincial government should start the process to hold a formal vote on leaving Canada. More than half of Albertans believe the question is confusing, and a majority feel Smith has handled the issue poorly. The U.S. has carried out more airstrikes against targets in Iran, saying the attacks were defensive against boats and missile sites that could harm American troops. Secretary of State Marco Rubio said today that negotiating a deal with Iran could take a few more days, quashing hopes for a quick end to the conflict. Iran's foreign ministry accused the U.S. of a gross violation of a ceasefire agreement and says it reserves the right to retaliate. A person was taken to a hospital this morning with non-life-threatening injuries after a collision involving a cyclist near Nottawa. Provincial police say it happened on Concession 10 in the area of Side Road 3031. They had the road closed for a time, but it has now reopened. A gathering spot in downtown Collingwood is one step closer to a transformation. The town is moving forward with the next phase of design for 84 Hure-Ontario Street, which will become a permanent public open space for events and community use. You can view the proposed concept designs and share your feedback at the Downtown Farmers Market on August 22nd. After that, the designs will be shared online for more feedback. In sports, it's do or die tonight for the Colorado Avalanche. They trail the Vegas Golden Knights 3-0 in the NHL's Western Conference Finals. Major League Baseball, the Jays host their second of three against the Miami Marlins. That's news in sports. The forecast is next.
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6: A mix of sun and cloud this afternoon. Slight chance of showers and temperatures around 27. Tonight, a few clouds and a low near 12. Tomorrow, sunshine, the high 21. And more sun and 18 for Thursday.
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Max 97.7, playing the big hits of the 70s, 80s, and 90s. The Toronto Blue Jays manager made a tough roster decision yesterday with outfielder Nathan Lukas returning from a hamstring injury. They have opted to send Davis Schneider to the Buffalo AAA. Now, Schneider has been with the team since August of 2024, and he's become quite popular with Blue Jays fans, but honestly, he really hasn't been doing much in the games he has been playing this season. So I do understand the reasoning for the decision. Hopefully, he can get his confidence back up and get some more

0: Band on the Run on Max 97.7. It's Sarah Carmichael. Good afternoon. And Sir Paul was part of the Late Show with Stephen Colbert finale last week, which pulled in a record-setting 6.74 million viewers. Though I'm sure that surprises no one. I feel like the fact that Jimmy Kimmel and Jimmy Fallon opted to run rerun shows to encourage everybody to tune in certainly helped. And we certainly wish Stephen Colbert all the best in the future. It does sound like he has a lot of things going on, so I wouldn't be too torn up for him. I do believe he is going to be sitting down to do some writing alongside his son, which I'm sure will be a very cool experience.
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2: A mix of sun and cloud this afternoon. Slight chance of showers and temperatures around 27. Tonight, a few clouds and a low near 12. Tomorrow, sunshine, the high 21. And more sun and 18 for Thursday.
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0: Street Hard Under My Thumb on Max 97.7. I'm Sarah. The folks over at Home Horizon have put out a request to the incredible community. They said many of their clients rely on walking long distances to get to work, appointments, school, and around town, and having access to a bike could make a big difference. And so they are looking for any new or gently used bikes that you are willing to donate that are safe and in good working order. They do not need to be fancy, just reliable and usable for youth and those in need. So think about it. Do you have a bike maybe sitting in your shed or your garage that you never use? Maybe it's one that your kids have outgrown, or maybe your kids have grown up and moved out entirely and this bike is just sitting there. Consider donating it. If you're interested in finding out more about that, you can call 249-899-2217. 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She, I'm sure, would be very appreciative in talking to you. Her number is 705-888-2149. Again, if you have a bike that is in good working order that you are willing to part with as a donation, please let them know.
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9: A mix of sun and cloud this afternoon. Slight chance of showers and temperatures around 27. Tonight, a few clouds and a low near 12. Tomorrow, sunshine, the high 21. And more sun and 18 for Thursday.
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3: I don't say the word sucks. Like, this sucks. I don't, because that was a very bad word in the 80s. And look, I'm sorry to say it now. This is supposed to be a clean show. I'm bringing this filth into it. If you said that word in the 80s, it was like, well, good luck with drugs and life in prison. My dad took us to see the first Karate Kid at the movie theater, and they said sucks in it. And right when I heard it, I looked at my dad and I go, what kind of trash you bringing us to? So I still don't say it. Now, I have a sister, and she is 10 years younger than me, and apparently was raised by her best friends. She has no fear of them. I mean, I'm scared my dad's going to show up tonight. She'll tell them they suck to their face. I mean, just, and I'm like, mortified, but you can't talk to them like that. She does whatever she wants. She turned 18 and got a tattoo. And I said, I mean, I was like, well, you're going to get in pretty big trouble when they find that out. And she goes, I'm 18. I can do whatever I want. I go, yeah, well, I'm 28. And I'm still hiding wine, so I don't think you can. And she ruined them. You know, that's the thing that bothers me the most. She's a bad influence on them. She got a tattoo. Then my dad went and got a tattoo. Yeah, I guess he figured no one's in charge anymore. I recently found out my mom got a tattoo. They tried to hide that one from me, but I found out. And I was livid when I found this out. I mean, I set them all down together, and I said, I don't think y'all should be hanging out anymore. How about that? Pardon my language, but I think it stinks what's going on. I think it stinks. Look, my parents are good people. They just got caught up in their own crowd.
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A reminder that there is now temporary free parking on Huron Ontario Street. 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

0: Michael Jackson, Smooth Criminal on Max 97.7. It's Sarah Carmichael. On Saturday, despite the intense rain, there was dedicated Toronto soccer fans gathering to set a new Guinness World Record for the largest game of human foosball. Now, this was presented by OLG ahead of the FIFA World Cup, which officially kicks off in Toronto on June 12th. They had 254 participants packed into this custom arena at Humber Lakeshore Campus to attempt this record. The life-sized rendition of the game set up like a tabletop version, players holding onto a bar in front of them while kicking the ball to teammates as they attempted to score on the opponent's net. Now, there was a Guinness World Records adjudicator there, confirmed that the attempt was a success, and said that they now hold the record for the largest game of human foosball. So, if this is ever something you've thought about pursuing, you have to have at least 255 people taking part to take the title.
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2: A mix of sun and cloud this afternoon. Slight chance of showers and temperatures around 27. Tonight, a few clouds and a low near 12. Tomorrow, sunshine, the high 21. And more sun and 18 for Thursday.
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we're here for a good time, not a long time, on Max 97.7. Now, the municipality of Meaford is inviting you to McCarroll Park on Saturday, June 20th from 10 to 3 for the grand opening of the new splash pad, celebrating the longest day of play. There will be a ribbon cutting, and then there's going to be a trackless train, live music, story time, games, and more. Again, this is coming up Saturday, June 20th, starting at 10. Go to meaford.ca for more details.

0: The police on Max 97.7. It's Sarah. The Nottawa Valley Conservation Authority is looking for helpers with tree planting on Thursday. That's right, volunteers. This runs from 9:30 to 12. It says, please consider joining us this Thursday at the Duntroon Cider House to plant native trees and shrubs along the headwaters. This event is in partnership with the Cider House and Farm, the Escarpment Corridor Alliance. After the planting wraps up, stick around, and weather is looking good for this. If you're interested, again, this is Thursday, 9:30 to 12. You can go to nvca.on.ca to register.
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6: A mix of sun and cloud this afternoon. Slight chance of showers and temperatures around 27. Tonight, a few clouds and a low near 12. Tomorrow, sunshine, the high 21. And more sun and 18 for Thursday.
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0: 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Okay, fine. 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

Aerosmith and Crying on Max 97.7, playing the big hits of the 70s, 80s, and 90s. 50% of people say that they take selfies more with their dog than they do with their partner. 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

0: Turnaround on Max 97.7. It's Sarah Carmichael. Hello there. Coming up on Friday, you are invited to the summer kickoff party. This is happening at Side Launch. They will have a yappy hour running from 4 to 6. That means a portion of every pour goes directly to the Georgian Triangle Humane Society. Mamacita Tecoria will be launching their new summer menu as well, with a pop-up margarita bar from 4 to 7. Live music by DJ Lemoncella. There's also going to be a chance to win a backyard fire pit from Collingwood Home Hardware and a prize pack from Side Launch. Now, if you are interested, you can check out Side Launch on their Facebook page for more details. You can also go to the GTHS Facebook page, but it's a great way to support the puppies and kitties while also having a good time at an awesome local establishment. Again, that is going on this Friday. Maybe I'll see you there.
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2: A mix of sun and cloud this afternoon. Slight chance of showers and temperatures around 27. Tonight, a few clouds and a low near 12. Tomorrow, sunshine, the high 21. And more sun and 18 for Thursday.
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Baker Pat Benatar on Max 97.7, playing the big hits of the 70s, 80s, and 90s. Coming up on Saturday, June 6th, it is a steak dinner and dance at G&E Fairgrounds. There will also be a silent auction. So cocktails served at 6, dinner at 7, music and dancing to follow. And it is $50 per person. 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

0: Phil Collins, Groovy Kind of Love on Max 97.7. It's Sarah. If you've ever wanted to run for local council or a school board position, now is the time. Nominations are open until August 21st, and then the election will happen October 26th. And if you would like to get more information about, you know, getting yourself on the ballot, go to collingwood.ca. Again, this is for the 2026 municipal and school board election. It's a great way to become part of the community, to give back, to really learn, and to take any of your previous knowledge and put it to good use. Again, the deadline for nominations is August 21st.
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11: A mix of sun and cloud this afternoon. Slight chance of showers and temperatures around 27. Tonight, a few clouds and a low near 12. Tomorrow, sunshine, the high 21. And more sun and 18 for Thursday.
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0: The Human League, Don't You Want Me on Max 97.7, playing the big hits of the 70s, 80s, and 90s. And if you want to have some fun, the Beatles in Blue show is a go for Friday night at the Gaiety Theater. I'll be honest, the Grace 2 Tragically Hip tribute Saturday sold out, I'm afraid, but honestly, we're not surprised. They usually do sell out. There's going to be a Neil Diamond tribute June 5th, a Women in Rock tribute June 6th, a Beach Boys tribute June 13th. Get details about all the upcoming shows at GaietyTheater.com. Lots of things to do locally. Certainly, we are very lucky to live in a busy community. And if you are having an event or a fundraiser and you want some help promoting it, send it to us through our website. 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Hopefully you can stick around now. We have Rob coming in after 3. Rod will be in after that. And I'll be back tomorrow at noon. Drive safe and take care.
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Max 97.7, the biggest hits of the 70s, 80s, and 90s from 1982. A huge hit and a sort of national anthem from the boys Down Under. That's Men at Work with Down Under, a number one song for them pretty much all over the world. Hello, good afternoon. My name is Krista Perry, and I'm sitting in for Rob Matthys today. What a beautiful day. I'm just going to go outside while we play this song, okay, and enjoy the great weather. Here's David Wilcox, laying pipe. My dad.

0: Max 97.7, the biggest hits of the 70s, 80s, and 90s from 1988. That is the Traveling Wilburys and Handle With Care. How you doing? My name is Krista Perry, sitting in for Rob Matice this beautiful Tuesday afternoon. Boy, aren't we lucky! Oh, on a day like this, it's certainly not a day to ever want to sleep in. Even though I am a person who loves to sleep in, apparently hitting that snooze button, which I like to do, can be very tempting, but here's why you should resist it, and also resist sleeping in on your day off, especially on a day like today. Sleeping in when you feel tired can actually leave you feeling groggier. How? Well, your body loves a routine, and oversleeping throws off your natural rhythm, leading to what some call sleep hangovers. Instead of hitting the snooze, just try to get up. Okay, drink a glass of water. Do a light stretch. Whatever boosts you up in the morning. Open up those curtains and bring in that sunshine. Am I going to do this? Maybe for a day like tomorrow, if it's like today. We'll find out what that weather forecast is going to be like in just a minute. And we're going to hear music on the way from the Pointer Sisters.
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2: A mix of sun and cloud this afternoon. Slight chance of showers and temperatures around 27. Tonight, a few clouds and a low near 12. Tomorrow, sunshine, the high 21. And more sun and 18 for Thursday.
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That's Heart with Barracuda on Max 97.7, the biggest hits of the 70s, 80s, and 90s. That song from 1977, and it was written by Ann and Nancy Wilson together with the guitarist Roger Fisher and drummer Michael DeRossier. And it's about the record industry in general. So, yeah, great song. I saw them a year ago, something like that, just over a year ago, and had such a wonderful time with my friend Tammy seeing Heart. Well, we're going to be talking about the tipping point in tipping coming up in just a few moments. Here's Tainted Love, That's How I Feel About Tipping.

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3: 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Look for the building with the blue roof on County Road 92, just east of Wasaga Beach.
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6: A mix of sun and cloud this afternoon. Slight chance of showers and temperatures around 27. Tonight, a few clouds and a low near 12. Tomorrow, sunshine, the high 21. And more sun and 18 for Thursday.
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4: Good afternoon. I'm Susan Meredith. The U.S. has carried out more airstrikes against targets in Iran, saying the attacks were defensive against boats and missile sites that could harm American troops. Secretary of State Marco Rubio said today that negotiating a deal with Iran could take a few more days, quashing hopes for a quick end to the conflict. Iran's foreign ministry accused the U.S. of a gross violation of a ceasefire agreement and says it reserves the right to retaliate. There's speculation around Parliament Hill that Stephen Guilbeault is considering resigning from the Liberal caucus as soon as this week. The former environment minister isn't happy with Mark Carney's pivot away from policies that fight climate change in favor of developing fossil fuels. CTV is quoting sources that say Guilbeault is considering sitting as an independent. He is one of more than a dozen MPs who recently wrote to the Prime Minister over what they see as a rollback of federal climate policies. A news poll shows the vast majority of Albertans want nothing to do with separation. The Angus Reid Institute finds 60% of respondents plan to vote no to Premier Danielle Smith's proposed question, which will ask whether the provincial government should start the process to hold a formal vote on leaving Canada. More than half of Albertans believe the question is confusing, and a majority feel Smith has handled the issue poorly. OPP are warning of two particular scams currently impacting residents province-wide. One is the contractor paving scam. Police say the scammers go door-to-door offering driveway paving, roof repair, or other home improvement projects. The offers are usually coupled with a limited one-day-only deal. Another is the dirty oil vehicle scam. This one's elaborate. Suspects pose as potential buyers viewing a vehicle. It's a two-person job in that while one is discussing price and distracting the seller, the other places oil in the engine compartment, tailpipe, or other areas. When the vehicle is started or driven, the oil creates smoke and the appearance of serious mechanical failure. Then the supposed buyer feels confident in offering far less than the asking price. In sports, it's do or die tonight for the Colorado Avalanche, who trailed the Vegas Golden Knights 3-0 in the NHL's Western Conference Finals. And in the majors, the Toronto Blue Jays host their second of three against the Miami Marlins. Braden Fisher starting for the Jays tonight. That's news and sports. The forecast is next.
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4: Tonight, a few clouds with an overnight low of 12 degrees. Tomorrow, sunshine with a high of 21. And for Thursday, more sunshine, the high reaching 19.
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0: Max 97.7, the biggest hits of the 70s, 80s, and 90s with the Black Crowes, and She Talks to Angels. How you doing? Good afternoon. I'm Krista Perry. Well, it seems that some of us have reached our tipping point when it comes to tipping, according to Canadian residents out with a new poll. People just don't like it when machines ask you to tip, right? And then when you go to do your own groceries and have to bag your own groceries and put it through and all that kind of stuff, and then it asks if you would like a tip. No, I'm not giving you a tip. And when people who just don't deserve tips ask for tips, you know what I mean? But then, you know what? Things can be bad, especially now with the economy. And there are some people who work really, really hard and deserve tips. So keep that in mind. I know tipping culture's at a tipping point, but please consider if you have good service, tip appropriately. On the way next, we're going to take a look at your weather forecast and hear music from Doug and the Slugs.
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3: A mix of sun and cloud this afternoon. Slight chance of showers and temperatures around 27. Tonight, a few clouds and a low near 12. Tomorrow, sunshine, the high 21. And more sun and 18 for Thursday.
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I'm Krista Perry. Hey, if you are a part of a nonprofit or fundraising group, and you have an event coming up, we want to know about it because, well, we want to help you spread the word. 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

0: 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I'm Krista Perry, and I was actually hanging out with my best friend and her best girlfriends earlier. Of course, my friend and her dogs. And you know what? Her dogs are two beautiful golden retrievers who are so full of joy and so full of love. I absolutely love them. And you know what? I have found myself totally talking baby talk to them, like, oh, she's such a cutie woody baby. And it's often referred to as dog-directed speech. And it's found to evoke a stronger response in dogs' brains compared to normal speech. Measurements of dogs' brain activity suggest that they are attuned to this exaggerated talk that humans use when communicating with infants, and perhaps this is why we are instinctively speak to them this way. Me, I just think that they're just too darn cute for me to talk any way else. All right, on the way next, your weather forecast and Janet Jackson.
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7: A mix of sun and cloud this afternoon. Slight chance of showers and temperatures around 27. Tonight, a few clouds and a low near 12. Tomorrow, sunshine, the high 21. And more sun and 18 for Thursday.
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0: That's 97.7, the biggest hits of the 70s, 80s, and 90s with Chilliwack and Crazy Talk. I'm Krista Perry, and that's enough crazy talk from me. I'm done for the day, but Rob Matthys will be back tomorrow, apparently. Of course, coming up next, Rock and Rod West till 9 o'clock, and he'll bring you all the favorite and best music that you love each and every day here on Max. And have yourself a great rest of your evening. Talk to you later. Bye-bye.
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2: Good afternoon. I'm Susan Meredith. Huronia West OPP are looking to find the driver and vehicle of a hit-and-run this morning in Nottawa that saw the victim taken to hospital with non-life-threatening injuries. A cyclist was struck by a truck on the 10th concession between the 3031 side road and the 33rd side road around 7:45 a.m. Witnesses advised seeing a black, older model pickup truck with a cap over the truck bed hitting the cyclist and then fleeing the scene. Anyone with information, including dash cam footage from the area around the time of the incident, is urged to contact Huronia West OPP. The so-called ceasefire in the Middle East is looking more like a war. U.S. military carried out more airstrikes against Iranian targets today, saying they were in defense of Iranian attacks. Secretary of State Marco Rubio said that negotiating a deal with Iran could take a few more days, quashing hopes for the quick end Donald Trump suggested a few days ago. Iran's foreign ministry accused the U.S. of a gross violation of the ceasefire agreement and says it reserves the right to retaliate. Data from StatsCan says about 1 in 4 Canadians lived in a food insecure household last year as income failed to keep pace with food price increases. The numbers were released the same month data showed food prices had increased 3.5% year over year. Executive Director at Food Secure Canada, Marissa Alexander, says the primary issue is people aren't getting paid fair wages or appropriate wages when the cost of housing has gone up, the cost of groceries, fuel, and many other essentials. A gathering spot in downtown Collingwood is one step closer to a transformation. The town is moving forward with the next phase of design for 84 Huron-Ontario Street, which will become a permanent public open space for events and community use. You can view the proposed concept designs and share your feedback at the downtown farmers market on August 22nd. After that, the designs will be shared online for more feedback. And finally, over $262,000 was raised for the Hospice Georgian Triangle Foundation during this past weekend's hike and bike fundraising event. Over 800 participants took part in raising the funds that support hospice palliative care for patients with life-limiting illnesses and their families. Donations will still be accepted up to June 15th. In sports, it's do or die tonight for the Colorado Avalanche, who trailed the Vegas Golden Knights 3-0 in the NHL's Western Conference Finals. And in the majors, the Toronto Blue Jays host their second of three against the Miami Marlins. Braden Fisher starting for the Jays tonight. That's news and sports. The forecast is next.
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2: Tonight, a few clouds with an overnight low of 12 degrees. Tomorrow, sunshine with a high of 21. And for Thursday, more sunshine, the high reaching 19.
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2: A mix of sun and cloud this afternoon. Slight chance of showers and temperatures around 27. Tonight, a few clouds and a low near 12. Tomorrow, sunshine, the high 21. And more sun and 18 for Thursday.
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4: A mix of sun and cloud this afternoon. Slight chance of showers and temperatures around 27. Tonight, a few clouds and a low near 12. Tomorrow, sunshine, the high 21. And more sun and 18 for Thursday.
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3: Good afternoon, I'm Susan Meredith. The U.S. has carried out more airstrikes against targets in Iran, saying the attacks were defensive against boats and missile sites that could harm American troops. Secretary of State Marco Rubio said today that negotiating a deal with Iran could take a few more days, quashing hopes for a quick end to the conflict. Iran's foreign ministry accused the U.S. of a gross violation of a ceasefire agreement and says it reserves the right to retaliate. There's speculation around Parliament Hill that Stephen Guilbeault is considering resigning from the Liberal caucus as soon as this week. The former environment minister isn't happy with Mark Carney's pivot away from policies that fight climate change in favor of developing fossil fuels. CTV is quoting sources that say Guilbeault is considering sitting as an independent. He is one of more than a dozen MPs who recently wrote the prime minister over what they see as a rollback of federal climate policies. A news poll shows the vast majority of Albertans want nothing to do with separation. The Angus Reid Institute finds 60% of respondents plan to vote no to Premier Danielle Smith's proposed question, which will ask whether the provincial government should start the process to hold a formal vote on leaving Canada. More than half of Albertans believe the question is confusing, and a majority feel Smith has handled the issue poorly. OPP are warning of two particular scams currently impacting residents province-wide. One is the contractor paving scam. Police say the scammers go door-to-door offering driveway paving, roof repair, or other home improvement projects. The offers are usually coupled with a limited one-day-only deal. Another is the dirty oil vehicle scam. This one's elaborate. Suspects pose as potential buyers viewing a vehicle. It's a two-person job in that while one is discussing price and distracting the seller, the other places oil in the engine compartment, tailpipe, or other areas. When the vehicle is started or driven, the oil creates smoke and the appearance of serious mechanical failure. Then the supposed buyer feels confident in offering far less than the asking price. In sports, it's do or die tonight for the Colorado Avalanche, who trail the Vegas Golden Knights 3-0 in the NHL's Western Conference Finals. And in the majors, the Toronto Blue Jays host their second of three against the Miami Marlins. Braden Fisher starting for the Jays tonight. That's news and sports. The forecast is next.
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3: Tonight, a few clouds with an overnight low of 12 degrees. Tomorrow, sunshine with a high of 21. And for Thursday, more sunshine, the high reaching 19.
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coming up, find out why optimistic people have healthier hearts. 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We'll get to that first. 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

0: One of those fun time wedding songs, right? Yeah, Sister Sledge, we is the family. It's Rock and Ride Forecast, and a little Riverbank coming up with a great track. Turns out optimistic people have healthier hearts. We've all heard the usual advice, you know, eat well, move more, don't smoke, don't try to be a walking potato, that kind of thing. But your attitude can make a big difference. Folks who expect good things tend to avoid heart disease, strokes, premature death, while the rest of us just trying to survive a sticker shock at the grocery store. I don't know. But small, positive habits like gratitude, mindfulness, not doom scrolling all the time can help with your health. Now, you don't have to be that person that's all smiles. It's going to be a great day. No, no, no. Just focus on small little things like maybe taking a break from reading those rage comments online, having your water, go for a walk, a little fresh air. Yeah. And not every phone call is going to be bad news. See, your grandma will be proud. All right, go for a walk.
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2: Tonight, a few clouds with an overnight low of 12 degrees. Tomorrow, sunshine with a high of 21. And for Thursday, more sunshine, the high reaching 19.
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warm change today. Weather-wise, that is the Little River Band. I'm at the age now that I know more medications that are mentioned on the medical show The Pit these days. Hey, I know what that means. 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

0: 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I've got Terrence Trent D'Arby, one hit wonder from him coming up. And you're hearing it first, Get a Grip on Your Life with Getting a Grip on Your Handlebars. They suggest bicycling is linked not only to better physical health, but also improving mood, reduces depression and symptoms like that, and a strong connective well-being. Yes, on a bicycle. Unicycling, on the other hand, has been linked to just clowning around. Yeah.
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2: But if you're trying to get really specific plumbing or electrical items, I would go to BMR.
1: Okay.
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8: Tonight, a few clouds with an overnight low of 12 degrees. Tomorrow, sunshine with a high of 21. And for Thursday, more sunshine, the high reaching 19.
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0: kick it out, Max 97.7. Terrence Trent D'Arby, remember him? Yeah, wishing well. Big one-hit wonder. I've got Stevie Nicks coming up after the break, kicking off another set. If great day for motorcycles. Please keep an eye out. It's motorcycle weather. There's already been two fatalities so far. Granted, some of those were speed issues, but yeah, please have an eye. And if you're out and about, hey, it's bike night every Tuesday at the Fish Bar in Collinwood. Come on out. Or the freaking Beacon in Wasaga Beach. There's live music. 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So, yeah. I might get my bike out there later on. So, I might see you there. Bike night. Tuesdays. Fish Bar in Collinwood. Beacon. And Wednesdays. 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

0: Big hit for Concrete Blonde. Remember them? That's Joey. I always thought the song was about Joey Tribbiani from Friends, but that's just me. I'm Rockin' Rod. How you doing? Forecast. Kim Mitchell doing his rock and roll duty after the break. According to social media, as soon as the year begun, people start calling 2026 the new 2016. Celebs and influencers all posting throwback pics, musical clips, flower crowns, whatever that is, and the Rio Instagram filter. I know it's been 10 years since 2016, and folks are craving that simpler vibe again. Whether it's bottle flips, chokers, fall nostalgia wave, you may suddenly see skinny jeans and snap filters everywhere. Yeah, part of the big throwback trend everybody's taking over right now. Yeah, no skinny jeans. I never look good in skinny jeans. Too tight.
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2: Tonight, a few clouds with an overnight low of 12 degrees. Tomorrow, sunshine with a high of 21. And for Thursday, more sunshine, the high reaching 19.
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Beatles, Let It Be. All right. So my wife caught me sucking in my gut while I was standing on the scale. On the scale? Bathroom scale, yeah. She says, that's not going to help. She says, yes, it does. I can see the numbers now. See? Yeah, right there. Bryan Adams on Max.

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0: Chris Hornsby in the Ranch. Always like that one. That's the way it is. This is the way. Max 97.7. Trooper coming up in just a sec. Reading a story about police saying a dog riding in the back seat of a truck accidentally fired a shotgun. I guess it was laying on the seat. Blew a hole at the side of the truck. Nobody was hurt. I guess he missed his calling. I guess he wanted to be a guard dog or something. You know, some people take their dogs to a park. This guy should take the dog to a shooting range.
1: Hot dogs. Hot dogs. Hot dogs. 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Hot dogs. Hot dogs. Hot dogs.
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6: Tonight, a few clouds with an overnight low of 12 degrees. Tomorrow, sunshine with a high of 21. And for Thursday, more sunshine, the high reaching 19.
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0: There goes the police. Max 97.7. The band coming up after breaks. Rockin' Rod. How you doing? 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It's new. 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